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2: 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Allowed myself to be naive.
3: Dime.

Settling your ground. 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
3: We got it together, didn't we? 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I mean, really, when you really sit and think about it, isn't it really, really nice? 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Nobody but you and me. 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

rats and wolves, I'm from the school. 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
2: Hey yo, Jace. 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
3: I got one question. 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
0: Switch up.
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0: Switch up.
2: Addicted. 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

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I want a few words, now go tell you no sweetheart. 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

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Alright. 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